0: 20,
1: 100, 28, 19. I'll be around at 220.
0: I'm sorry, you were covered by the 911. What call are you taking?
1: Okay, 220.
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0: 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Okay.

0: 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Is it okay if I FYI this?
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0: 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Frank, Mary Boy, 1134. 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
1: 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Not there.
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0: 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I just talked to the parents. They said she's down here by Shaw and Fox Road. So I'm going to see if she's actually down here.
1: 10-4.
2: Go ahead.
0: 509, 2800, traffic stop.
2: Go ahead.
0: I'm going to be on Main Street in front of 717 Credit Union. It's going to be a red Tesla. The plate is black by a bicycle carrier. I'll get you an RP here in a second.
2: Copy.
1: So you said you're with her?
0: Love her.
1: 10-4. Sean, not Fox, 10-4.
0: 509, 2800 RP.
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0: I'll be on Center Street near the entrance to Maple Leaf Plaza. King Charles Henry, 5331. King Charles Henry, 5331. Say red. Jeep Patriot, one occupant.
1: 10-4.

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0: I'm going to be in the parking lot of Ernst Lanes with Henry David Nora 8373. Henry David Nora 8373. Wave Volvo. Well,

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1: 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Can you see if he's got any 15s, please?
0: Yes, he does with us.
1: Copy and rounds.
0: Three total.

0: 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Can you respond on this burn on high road with me with your pickup? I'll take the engine up.
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1: Could you start a run and send an alpha page, please? I'll be going mutual aid to Windsor, 6503 Hyde Road. 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
0: I'm heading over to Burton Laundromat. I have a male that's refusing to leave, and they can't close the building up.
1: Copy.

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2: 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We've got the fire department responding to a one-car injury accident, possible injury accident with airbag deployment, vehicle in the ditch, 608 in Georgia.
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4: Go ahead.
5: There should be no one at the residence. Homeowners in route ETA at 10. He'll be driving a gray Tesla. There should be a black Nissan parked at the location that is the homeowner's.
4: Copy. Can you advise him to stay in the street? We're going to be checking the interior.
5: I advised him that there were doors open and that when he arrived there, you would be there.

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0: A12, that Honda is valid.
1: Copy, thank you.
0: A12, registered owner suspended.
1: I copy. No one's in the vehicle. He's left on foot. Verbally welcome for him.
0: Copy.
2: 3883, 2800.
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4: I'm just seeing one vehicle off the road. Wheels resting. It's got moderate damage. I'll be able to take command.
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0: 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Vehicle's currently unoccupied. Bystanders state the occupants left on foot northbound. We're still checking the area and securing the vehicle.
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0: I have negative contact on Georgia. What, do you have the plate, or at least the RO's name?
2: I'm okay. Clearing shortly.
3: Okay. Driver fled northbound on 608 and 816. It's a Richard Clementic III, male, 5'11", 200 pounds, blue eyes, brown hair.
1: I copy.
0: Copy, thanks. What was the first name again?
3: It's a Richard Clementic III.
0: Copy.

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0: 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I have a number for you when you're ready.
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0: Perfect.

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0: 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Average for rescue needed 7520 Muirwood Court, 7520 Muirwood, 68-year-old male, recent surgery, severe back pain and possibly dehydrated, 2800 Claire, 2328.
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0: 20 hard 20 41.
1: Yes.
0: Vehicle should be a white Chevy. It belongs to Aaron Baumgartner from Snyder Road in Chagrin Falls. Vehicle is valid and clear. And Aaron is a 63 year of age female, valid and clear.
1: Copy.
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0: In service,
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20, 28, 53. The reference call 246, that traffic crash, Old Seaton, Georgia. OSP is requesting, could you check the area of 168 and Tavern for a male on foot, possibly could be the driver?

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0: Call 2 in the area of Rock Haven Road. Caller advised they heard a loud explosion about 5 minutes ago. It's the only call we've gotten on it.
1: Copy.

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1: Okay.

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0: 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It's going to be an unknown pickup truck. Go ahead, friends.
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1: Go ahead.
0: Four 22 westbound, 20 over 6. It's out of PA, it's a black Dodge, one occupant.
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0: 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John William X-ray 2428. I'll take another car.
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1: Go ahead.
0: 422 westbound, 20 over 4. Ohio Vanity, Nora Ocean, Charles Victor Tom. Say gray Honda, 4 occupants.

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1: All right, copy. 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
0: 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Yeah,

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0: 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I think they set it off.
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0: 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For an 87-year-old female, difficulty breathing. 2000 clear, 449.
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0: never entered 8405. Over on Snyder, they're walking southbound now. There were multiple kids on the property throwing rocks at the traffic light.
1: Copy. Twelve copies.
0: 05, they did damage the traffic light.
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0: 5-24. They're checking on East Washington, east of Snyder. They ran through the woods north towards Washington, or towards Bainbridge.
1: Okay, I'm getting flagged down. Hold on a second.
0: Hey, for 1229.
2: Go ahead.
0: We got one juvenile male detained.
2: Yeah.
1: Oh, 05, where is the last scene?
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0: 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If you could have asked.

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0: mentioned sure before. Attention Chardon for rescue. Rescues needed. 11175 Wellington Drive, 11175 Wellington, for a 78-year-old female who fell in the bathroom complaining of back pain, also an Alzheimer's patient. Confused. 20 minutes clear. 539.
1: 2862.
2: 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Chardon squads headed to Wellington Drive for a patient that's fallen.
1: 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These two copies.

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0: 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Squad's headed on Madison Road.
1: 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Can you assign that to 2015, please?
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0: Burton from Munster Road.
1: Yeah. Cut.
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1: 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It's a blue Audi A4. One accident.
0: That was. Give me the numbers again.
1: 2542. 2542.
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0: 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Rescue is needed at Thistle House, 526 Water Street, 82-year-old age female who's fallen, did strike her head. Chart and Rescue. Rescue is needed at Thistle House, 526 Water Street for a fall, 20 or clear, 827.
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0: Starting an hour for traffic enforcement in front of the fairgrounds on North Cheshire Street. I don't have a working computer.
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1: Okay, that was 4453.
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0: 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It's a black Chevy pickup. Looks like one occupant.
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0: 528 at Nauvoo with Sam Robert Henry, 2884. It's a gray trailer being hauled by a red pickup truck, no visible plate. Looks like one action.
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1: Go ahead.
0: There's traffic coming through on North Cheshire. They're staying on the sidewalk, so just advise the FD if they're still blocking Spring Street over there.
1: They are blocking it.
0: I'm sorry, repeat that traffic.
1: We're blocking intermittently as runners come through.
0: I copy.

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0: 217, 2000 traffic stop. 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
0: Can you change this to a citizen assist, please?
1: Okay, it's a crash that was reopened. 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
0: No, ma'am, that's fine. You can keep it as it is. Thank you.
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0: 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I'm at Depot Jug Lake with a black Porsche.
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0: 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Okay, I have a Catlin Stumps I'm going to transfer over.
1: Hi, copy. Thank you.

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1: In reference to call number 81, this accident occurred the other day. The complainant, Mr. Best, is actually at your station. He's trying to get some information. Can you give him some direction?
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Rescue squad is needed. 16209 Burroughs Road. This 16209 Burroughs Road. 78-year-old male, difficulties breathing and heart issues. 20 are clear. 1057.

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0: 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Mills fallen. He needs assistance getting up. Munson Rescue Rescue is needed, 11725 Auburn Road, 20 cleared, 1145.
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0: 2862.
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0: Big 110 to Fallen Auburn Road. It's called pending.
2: Middlefield Rescue. Rescue is needed at 14540 Old State Road. 59 year of age female. Back pain. Middlefield Rescue. Rescue is needed 14540 Old State. 20 degrees clear. 1127.

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0: Received a call from the caller on 87. She said the father is fine. He doesn't need a welfare check now.
1: Okay, that's fine.
2: We got an update from a neighbor. 11725 is not the address, saying that this male is out of town. 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

0: 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Chester rescue, rescue's needed. 132, 83 Shady Lane, 20 clear, 1142.
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0: 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Maybridge rescue, rescue is needed. 17330 Haskins Road. 79-year-old age female is falling. Has a nosebleed. Maybridge rescue, rescue is needed. 17330 Haskins. 2800 clear. 1211.
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2: 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I'll be en route.
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0: 2000, 2062. Just got a call. The funeral procession will be starting. They'll be coming north on Kyle and turning west on 6.
1: I copy. Thank you.

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1: 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Heads up.
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1: 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Mail's in your lobby to report a dog bite that took place at Breezewood Gardens to his daughter yesterday.
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0: 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We'll be out investigating and talking to the homeowner.
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0: 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Rescue is needed at 10880 Wood Hollow Drive. We'll be responding for a 44-year-of-age male who'd like a new brain, some sort of medical condition. Munson Rescue. Rescue is needed at 10880 Wood Hollow Drive. 20 we're clear at 1326.
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2: 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Squad's going there for mail that would like a new brain.
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0: 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EPA pamphlet was given to the homeowner. 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
0: 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It's probably going to be a refusal.
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pray for us. Troy Rescue, rescue needed, in at the Pines, 181 22 Clarendon Troy Road, main building, room 1211, 86 year of age, female, possible stroke. Troy Rescue, rescue needed, in at the Pines, at 181 22 Clarendon Troy Road, main building, room 1211, 20 clear, 1415.

0: 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Russell Fire Department, you've been requested 8180 Bell Vernon Drive, open burn complaint, 2800 clear, 1417.
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0: Copy. 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You're responding in at the Pines, 181-22 cleared in Troy for a possible stroke. 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
0: 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Cars on both sides of the street.
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0: 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They're going to let the fire burn out for the day. 61 is returning with no cat.
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2: Any chance it could be a black and white boxer hit mix?
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2: 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The owner's called in last evening. Name's going to be Dakota. Does have a caller on there from Fairview Road.
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1: Thank you.

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0: 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She advised while we were on the phone she was petting her dog Dakota, so this is going to be different.
1: Okay, I copy.
0: FD's going to Brook Lane for a CO alarm.
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0: 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I'm still gathering further. However, the suspect was just in front of the residence, left in a black Equinox.
1: Copy.

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0: 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This is going to be the ex-girlfriend to the caller's current boyfriend who's away right now for military.
1: Call 123, I see.
0: Okay.

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0: Alarm company just called in to tell us there's an Anthony Bacchial on site. He is listed as a keeler, but he didn't have a password.

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1: 124.
0: Did the caller advise what they did, or are they just making a complaint saying that it was a juvenile driving?
1: Driving erratically in speed.

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0: Do you need another, or are you one for one?
1: Probably one for one.
0: Copy.
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0: Montville for a crash. WQR550 to the Montville Fire Department. Fire Department is for a van versus motorcycle crash, 86 and 528. 86 and 528 for a van versus motorcycle. 2000 clear. Montville Fire, first page, 1614.
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0: 3906?
1: Can you check the availability of a helicopter, please?
0: Yes, sir. We'll do.

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0: 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They're all on calls.
1: 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Can you check with Metro or anyone else?
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1: Copy. Thank you. All advice.

WQR 550 to Montville Fire Department. Second page, Fire Department respond. Two vehicle crash. Van versus motorcycle, 86 and 528. 29 to clear. Montville Fire. Second page, 1620.

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1: 3951.
0: I'll be around. Can you start a squad from Thompson as well?
1: Copy, squad from Thompson. Thompson, neutralizing. WQR550 to the Thompson Fire Department. Mutual aid has been requested. Respond with a squad, 528 and 86. 520 and 86 for a two-car crash, crash and two-vehicle crash, van versus motorcycle. 20 are clear. Thompson Fire, 1622.

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0: T-attached 4413. She's in here with me.
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0: On scene. We've got about half a dozen bikes sitting here. Being told by bystanders that we just have one with some road rash, you can disregard on life flight.
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1: WQR 550 to the Thompson Fire Department, second page. Fire Department responded mutual aid to Montville with a squad, 86 and 528 for a van versus motorcycle. 20 are clear. Second page, Thompson Fire, 1624.
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0: 137.
1: 306 Michelle with King Nora Paul, 7619. King Nora Paul. I'm sorry, King Henry Paul, 7619. King Henry Paul, 7619. It's going to be on a gray Honda. Well,

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0: Call 137 as well for a check at Walmart. Your mail slumped over the wheel in a van.
1: Copy.
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0: 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I have a Tammy on the line requesting that you stop back at her residence regarding the issue this morning.
1: Hi, Kathy.

0: coding 800-137.
1: 37.
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1: I'll put myself back on and I'll close it up. Thank you.
0: Copy.

0: Victoria out of 2015. Oh.
1: 15.
0: Yeah. A suspicious vehicle parked in the driveway on Clay Street. Okay, to hold for the next shift.
1: And a 65 or a 60, are you still at the office?
2: Suffer.
1: Okay, you guys able to start heading towards call 138?

0: 2,800, 8,425. If you could start towards Arden Courts of Chagrin Falls, it's going to be for a 68-year-old male patient that is missing. Last seen approximately 3 minutes ago.
1: Thank you. Point, you can't.
0: The male does have dementia.
1: Copy, do you have a name?
0: His name is going to be Leo McCarthy.
1: Copy.
0: One of the employees saw him in the front courts a few minutes ago, and now he's gone.

0: 2-800-84-25.
1: Good.
0: He has been located. They advise negative response needed.
1: Yep.
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0: WQAR 550 to the Munson Fire Department. Fire Department is needed for a possible structure fire. 11224 Mayfield Road. 11224 Mayfield Road reporting that a large amount of smoke coming from the attached garage. 2000 clear. Munson Fire with Burton, Chardon, Chester, Newberry, Russell, and Hamden Auto Aid. 2000 clear, 1700.
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4: Can you reopen that missing person call? I'm pulling up. There's a male laying in the ditch with several employees standing around him. Stand by for FD.
3: Copy.
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4: 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I'll be on scene for the invalid assist.
0: WQR 550 to the Bainbridge Fire Department. Rescue squad is needed 8100 Washington Street at the Arden Courts of Chagrin for an elderly male with dementia lying on the ground. 2000 clear. Bainbridge Fire, 1701.
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2: 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He's conscious, breathing, just waiting for FD to get here. That was the individual reported earlier.
3: Okay. 52 Center Route, Gaza, updated.

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2: Forty-eighty-two. Very better description. I just drove through there and did not see any smoke.
1: Caller's advising that at 11224 Mayfield, the neighbor said there's a lot of smoke coming from the garage attached to the house. Another caller said that the residents are not home.
2: All right, copy that.

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0: The homeowner is now home and says that the mulch is on fire.
1: Copy, I will be there and be shortly.
0: 10-4.
2: Driveway.
1: I'm sorry. Go ahead, 4019.
2: You want me to stand by them?
1: Yeah, stand by.
2: Okay.
1: All auto aid units, Fairmont scene, stage on Mayfield Road.
0: Chester for double hit rescue. WQR550, the Chester Fire Department, rescue squad is needed. 18, correction, 13283, Shady Lane. 13283, Shady Lane, 83-year-old male with a leg infection, 2000 clear. Which department? 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
3: Squad's going to Shady Lane for a 83-year-old male with medical issues.
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1: Be on investigating.
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0: 3451,
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0: 3451?

0: Watson Command, all the way to be in service.
1: Russell copies.
0: Perry copies.
2: 3422,
3: 2800.
4: 3422?
3: Is PD at route to the Shady call? If not, can you have him go?
4: Are you asking if PD's en route? Yes, they are.
3: Okay, perfect. Thanks.
4: You bet.

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1: Uber, you have traffic for 2000?
0: Mm-hmm. 131 is returning, no cab.
1: Okay.

0: 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Montville Fire, you can clear 4413 from the board.
1: 10-4.
2: Thank you.
3: I 2862.
0: Go for 2862.
3: Yes. In case you didn't see the update, apparently the landlord had a son-in-law come over. They talked with this male who's about 80 years of age, said he was there to meet some girl. And they told him to leave. He did pull over about three houses north, stolen the white vehicle. Said he seemed kind of confused.
0: Hi, Kevin.

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1: 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We have no cat.
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1: 33570 Hiram Trail, 33570 Hiram Trail, Moreland Hills. The auto is to Chagrin Valley for reported house fire. 22nd route in Piquet, both the boys page and Alpha page.
0: Okay, the other dispatchers just put it in. I will be putting it out.
1: I copy, thank you.
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0: 480, excuse me.
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0: National, please.
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2: 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Too much for echo. Which unit?
1: 3151. Can I get a manpower page?
2: 10-4.

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0: There was a two-vehicle crash in front of the Chipotle at 414 Water Street. No injuries. Not able to move the vehicles out of the roadway.

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1: 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Appreciate it.
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0: 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A male in his 90s, possibly having a stroke. 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
0: He's out of service.
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0: Copy. This will be a third-party caller. They can just hear the violence. They don't see anything.

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1: Do
0: you happen to have a code for the Max Max by chance?
1: Nothing's indicated in the call. Let me look in her names file.
0: Copy.
2: Fine.
3: Can you update my location at east of East Belmont Road?

0: Hi, the 2019 Sugar.
1: I'm okay.
2: Yeah.
3: 3152.
2: Good. All right, I do have the code. Are you still in the unit or are you out?
3: Go ahead, send it to the computer.
2: All right, I'm going to put it in the call comments.

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1: Go ahead.
0: Is this the caller's address or the location where the possible domestic is taking place?
1: That's the location address.
0: Okay.

0: 54 is 1-for-1. We'll be transferring to Hillcrest shortly.
1: Awesome, happy.

Amadon for rescue. WQR 550 to the Hamden Fire Department. Rescue squad is needed. 12711 Pearl. 12711 Pearl Road for a 72-year-old male. Possible stroke. 2000 clear. 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
1: Can you advise on the partial of John King George 9953? 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
0: Stolen vehicle is a Soundalike.
1: I copy, thank you. Show me the service. 513's out.
0: Copy. I didn't even have 513 on the board.

0: Burton for rescue. WQR 550 to the Burton Fire Department. Rescue squad is needed. Warren's Spirited Kitchen for a subject that is choking. Warren's Spirited Kitchen for a male that is choking on steak. 2000 clear. Burton Fire, 1902.
1: British Castle, please.
0: Squad's going to Warren's Spirited Kitchen for a male choking.

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1: Okay.
0: 10-4, I'll put you on scene.

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0: In front of Frost Bar with John Victor King, 9136. Sorry, John William King, 9136. John William King, 9136. Going to be a black Cadillac. Please drive by one time.

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0: 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Ford F-150, looks like one occupant.

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0: We're going to be out to Geauga. Can you have Chardon Medic meet us on the corner of South Street for a pickup?
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1: 10-4. 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WQR550 to the Chardon Fire Department. Mutual aid has been requested by Hamden. They would like to pick up a medic at South Street and the Square. Pick up a medic at South Street and the Square. They have a 72-year-old male possible stroke. 20 to clear Chardon Fire, 1915.
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2: 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Chardon to Hamden squad.
0: Go ahead.
4: 8412.
5: Yeah, Snyder Road, south of Bainbridge. John William King, 8848. Black Toyota. One accident.
0: Copy that, we'll do.

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0: Copy.

0: 318 Hamden.
1: Hamden, go ahead.
0: Pull into our back parking lot. We got three medics standing out here. We'll give you a hand before we go.
1: Okay, copy.

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0: 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We're going to have one of the Shard's medics.
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0: 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For a male who was hit in the head with a rock and is bleeding. He is in the parking lot. I think this is at the Hive. 2000 clear. Bainbridge Fire, 1948. Bainbridge copies.
1: For a male that was hit in the head with a rock, now bleeding. He is conscious. Going to be located in the front parking lot.
2: Hey, copy.
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1: 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I also have the father on the line. He's en route there now, advising any medical treatment needed is fine. It's going to be a 12-year-old male.
2: Copy.

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0: Do you see if we have any phone numbers for the residents here?
1: It looks like we have one.
0: Copy. Can you try it and let them know their audible alarm is going off, but everything checks okay?
1: Copy.

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1: Go ahead. Title on Ford Lane Break.
0: Go ahead.
1: Called in by Copeline, the female advised she has a gun in her hand, can't do this anymore, and was hearing voices. She did end up getting upset and disconnected. Do you want a 2800 unit?
0: Awesome. Can I get the address?
1: 13807 Ford Lane. 13807 Ford Lane should be apartment 1.
0: Copy. Show me around. Also, if you could put Rusty on standby.
1: Okay, there's nothing in Spillman. She didn't give them her address.
2: I'm running her through
1: Leeds. We're running her in Leeds to check on that apartment 1.
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4: Yes, sir.
1: Please. 503 confirmed through Leeds apartment 1.
0: Copy. Burton for a suicidal person standby. WQR550 to the Burton Fire Department. Fire Department has been requested to stand by for a suicidal person, 13807 Ford Lane, apartment number 1. 13807 Ford Lane, apartment 1. 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Burton Fire, 1955.

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0: 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It's the Berkshire Hills Apartments off of North Cheshire.
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0: Kristen.
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0: 503. What's that?
1: I'm gonna take 503, your radio cut out.
0: Excuse me, squadron.
2: You can respond to the scene. 503 is requesting your presence.